Niall Horan, 95.5 WIFC, a man of the people, actually asking the fans to help him pick the set list for the next tour. That is an awesome idea. Here's Jason Derulo.

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8: Tonight's our track forecast for tonight. Turning partly cloudy later, getting down to 62 tomorrow. Some spotty showers, mainly east of Wausau, and IS 79 with Mark Amber.

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6: Tonight's our track forecast for tonight. Turning partly cloudy, getting down to 62. Some showers mainly east of Wausau tomorrow. 79 with Miles Smith.

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We saw Mike Carruthers. Thanks so much for hanging tonight. Dominic Fike on the way. The Kid Leroy as well. Here's Ariana Grande with WIFC.

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9: Tonight's on track forecast for tonight. Partly cloudy, getting down to 62 tomorrow. Could see some spotty showers, mainly east of Wausau and IS 79 with Jack Harlow.

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9: Tonight's storm track forecast for tonight. Partly cloudy, getting down to 62. Tomorrow, some spotty showers, mainly east of Wausau. High is 79. Saturday, isolated showers and high is 77.

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0: 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The 9 Storm Track Forecast. 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
1: Yeah, y'all know what it is. Katy Perry, Juicy J.

95.5 WDIC, the beaches, edge of the earth. So Netflix dropped the final season of Outer Banks, one of my favorite shows. I'm a couple of episodes in. I'm trying not to watch it too quick because I don't want it to end. So far, so good, though. Here's Sabrina Carpenter at WDIC.

Seeing some pictures and videos from the show tonight at the Rush Center. She's sounding amazing. Kind of wish I would have went. Here's Choosing Texas with Dibble D.I.V.S.

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Ella Langley, 95.5 WIFC. It's Mike Rather's Head Now. Thanks so much for listening. Jimmy Bodine, ready to get that Friday morning going next with Dominic Fike on WIFC. Let it.

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Shit. I got drive, I don't need a car. 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I'm doing things they ain't seen before. 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Fall off what? I ain't seen the horse. Called your bluff, better cite the source. 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
0: 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The 9 Storm Track Forecast. 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

and hard. Yeah, right, picture that with a Kodak. Or better yet, go to Times Square, take a picture of me with a Kodak. 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And tonight, let's enjoy life.

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1: 95.5 WIFC, 521 here on Friday with Callaway on the rise. How you doing? Hey, today, so since it's August 21st today, we finally got some rain showers through central Wisconsin. Some of you got a good rain and the rest of you didn't, because I saw that all these showers that were coming through, none of it was really widespread, you know, so that means only some of us got it. Which, you know what? Some of you, if you can get some rain on the lawn, you certainly need it, and you know you did, right? Hey, we did get through Thursday night. Market's okay, though. Yeah, that stayed dry. It didn't start raining until late. And so doing that last night was great. Yeah, it was a variety of just about a little bit of everything, you know, for your family. Because they had a movie that was playing outside right there in the 400 block. And meanwhile, on 3rd Street, lots of people were seeing all these vendors and lots of food trucks. And so just really a fun thing to go to. And that wraps up the summer, yeah, because they did, you know, one of those a month throughout the summer. And so they're all wrapped up with those. It's Friday morning, WIFC.
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8: Gotta get that. Gotta get that. Gotta get that.

So I know our plan, we're going to be outside a little bit here for the weekend. And are you? We should probably check that weather. Let's do that. Ariana Grande first, WIFC.

0: Ariana Grande wrapping up her big tour. She did, you know, kind of a short run, but got out there, which a lot of people were anticipating for a long time, and now taking a break. Yeah, so that was the plan, is get through this tour, and then, yeah, kind of back off a little bit, you know, from doing all kinds of things. Because, you know, being a movie star, you know, and a model, oh, yeah. And then on top of that, how about a singer? Yeah, and a songwriter. So, Ariana, take a break. Why not? Hey, going into the weekend, are you doing lots of stuff outside? If so, keep an eye to the sky and see what else we're going to get here for rain showers, because we got some of that moved through last night. And so middle of the night, yeah, I heard the rain coming down, and it's like, good, finally, because we certainly need the rain badly. But here today, a bit humid with a few scattered showers and thunderstorms developing this afternoon, especially east and southeast of Wausau, with a high today at 78. Looks like we may have stray showers tonight, mainly for the Northwoods. And then on Saturday, it looks like sun early on and a little breezy and some isolated showers possible in the afternoon. Most of that's going to be east of Marathon County with a high 77. And we finish up the weekend with a nice sunny Sunday at 75 degrees. It's 63 now.
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0: Well, how about it? Yeah, 6:11 now here on Friday. It's Callaway on the rise. You know, and this morning you may walk out and go, what's happening? Because it's wet all over in your yard and on your driveway and all that kind of stuff. Yep, we got rained in the overnight hours. Thunderstorms moved through. And so some people got some of that. And now we're maybe going to get a little bit more over the weekend. Not a ton, but there's still a little bit in the forecast. Also, if you're going to be doing some surfing here today, get online and sign up for the $1,000 minute. Yeah, we're stockpiling some players right now. And it'd be great if it was you, because going into, you know, all the back to school stuff that costs money, you know, and last minute vacations cost money. Yeah, so that's why we do the $1,000 minute. Sign up at WIFC.com.
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Lots to cover for the weekend. Why is it so busy? Well, yeah, we'll share that with you. Coming up next, 621 Now at WIFC.

0: Part-time Wisconsinite, yeah, that would be Ed Sheeran right here at WIFC. Way to go, man. Hey, it is Friday, August 21st. It's 6:24 with Callaway on the rise. Hey, we got through our Thursday night market last night. Lots of fun and some good eats all over the place. Food trucks galore. And then Lane and I, we ended up at Oasis Arcade, had to play some pinball. Come on. So getting through all that and getting ready for the weekend is that the storms that we were talking about, we wanted, we eventually got some rain out of some of that. But if you're going to be traveling this morning, road tripping, if you're taking Highway 10, like between Stevens Point over towards Appleton, you probably are going to run into some of these storms that were moving through last night. They're still active. And so some, you know, not like giant storms, but some thunderstorms, isolated ones that are moving through that area. Highway 10, I'm looking at the radar between Stevens Point, maybe Appleton in that area if you're going that way. Hey, just a heads up.
1: 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Callaway on the rise. 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
0: So there may be a lot of reasons this weekend why it's more difficult to get around, but also, you know, good fun things that are going to be happening too. And what I mean by that is events, yeah, and things happening and blocking off roads, because that's what happened last night. You go to Thursday Night Market last night, you know, they blocked off the roads like they should, and they did. And so you've got to kind of make plans to get around some of that. Same thing going on for the weekend. Big Bull Falls Blues Fest is happening today and tomorrow. And so that's going to be happening around River Drive there in Wausau. So be ready for Big Bull Falls Blues Fest and a lot of traffic. Yeah, there's going to be a lot of that. Coming up on Sunday, the Wausau Marathon is going to be happening. And I know they normally block off traffic for that. You know, they put up some roadblocks here and there. And so be aware, especially in the morning, early on Sunday, Wausau Marathon happening. Another thing going on today is it's fantasy football draft day. If only we had a song to go with that.

0: Okay, so there's that, yeah. And then, speaking of football, then high school football is going to be happening. And so, yeah, I mean, I know a lot of people are just in the mode of trying to get back to school, but football, you know, it's a lot of times comes first, you know, is that they start it early and start getting to the games. Another game to watch for tonight, and it will be a late one, but it's happening. Yeah, the Packers are going to be playing out in Denver against the Broncos. And since, you know, they're kind of going back, you know, going west, then that means, hey, let's have a late start time at 8 p.m. Yeah, no kidding, 8 p.m. tonight. And it's preseason, so I don't know if you care really that much. But Packers are going to play the Denver Broncos. Be ready for that. And that's what's going on today.
1: For this Friday, skies will gradually become partly cloudy, and a couple of scattered showers are possible this afternoon. Maybe a thunderstorm, especially east of Wausau, a high of 78. Tonight, maybe a stray shower in the Northwoods late, otherwise fairly calm with a low down to 57. And tomorrow, partly to mostly sunny, a little breezy with highs in the mid to upper 70s. That's the WIFC forecast. I'm 9 News meteorologist Justin Lowe.
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0: Brittany, before you go, there's something I want you to have.
1: Oh, it's beautiful. But wait a minute, isn't this...
0: Yeah, yes it is.
1: But I thought the old lady dropped it into the ocean in the air.
0: Well, baby, I went down and got it for you.

Ella Langley playing the Rest Center last night, Green Bay. Yeah, and great review. One of my favorites was somebody had gone to the show and they said, wow, she is the real deal. What a great show. Ella Langley now, 95.5 WIFC.

0: Teddy Swims, yeah, on Friday, 95.5 WIFC. So at 6:44, Callaway on the rise in the wake-up call. Did you hear it yesterday? So the question was, the majority of us remember our first this more than anything else.
1: Is it your first car?
0: It's your first car. Yes! Man, what's your name?
1: Renee.
0: Hey, Renee. Yeah. Do you remember your first car?
1: Oh, yes. I remember my first car, little Mazda 323.
0: Yeah, I love those. Yeah, and mine was a little Chevy Vega. I had a Vega.
1: Okay. Yeah. That's awesome.
0: And you never forget it. You'll always remember that, right?
1: Yeah.
0: Renee, you so rock. Thank you so much for calling.
1: Yes, you bet. Thanks.
0: Yeah, new question today. 75% of us say we would give up watching TV, shopping, and using our phone for this. What's the answer? 842-WIFC. That's 842-WIFC. 75% of us say we would give up watching TV, shopping, and using our phone for this.
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0: Callaway at 6:52. We're doing the wake-up call at 842 WIFC. 75% of us say we would give up watching TV, shopping, and using our phone for this.
1: A flatter stomach, maybe?
0: It's a flatter stomach. It is. Yes. A flat belly and, wow, all the things that you would give up for that. Watching TV, shopping, using your phone. Well, you'd save a lot of time and you'd have a flatter belly. This would be good.
1: Yeah, it would.
0: Oh, my God. What's your name?
1: John.
0: John, way to go. Great job today. Yeah, flat belly. That's what we were looking for, and you got it. Thank you, man.
1: Oh,

0: So when you're eating cookies, especially like chocolate chip cookies, you know, the really good ones, is do you make any kind of weird noises? Like, do you go num, num, num, num, num, num, num, num, something like that? You know, like the Cookie Monster might do. Well, the Cookie Monster got together with Harrison Ford. Yeah, the legend. And they were having some cookies on Sesame Street. And when they were eating the cookies, so they actually had cookies, they kind of turned the nom nom nom into kind of a unique theme, which is very familiar. I see what you're doing.
1: Nom nom nom. Nom nom nom nom nom nom nom.
0: Wow, you guys.
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5: For this Friday, skies will gradually become partly cloudy, and a couple of scattered showers are possible this afternoon, maybe a thunderstorm, especially east of Wausau, a high of 78. Tonight, maybe a stray shower in the Northwoods late, otherwise fairly calm with a low down to 57. And tomorrow, partly to mostly sunny, a little breezy with highs in the mid to upper 70s. That's the WIFC forecast. I'm 9 News meteorologist Justin Lowe.
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I can't.

0: Say, if you have ever thought about, hey, let's go do a really nice, good community project, right? There were some kids who were thinking that and going, hey, we can do this. 8 teens from Idaho, they turned their online popularity into a cleanup campaign. So that's good. That's a good thing. For the Boise River is where they wanted to clean up. The group is known as the 208 Boys. Okay. After posting videos of themselves collecting all this garbage, their cleanup efforts took off online and it inspired a bunch of local communities. So
1: we were looking for stuff. We were thinking it was cool, looking for fish, looking for sunglasses. And we realized how much of a problem the trash is here. There was a lot of cans and cases of beer.
2: It was a little different for us to come out here and pick up lots of trash, bring awareness to the trash that's being thrown into the river.
1: We're here almost every day in the summer using it, and so we really want to give back because we use the river so often.
3: To like make it cleaner for like us and people in the future is just like super cool.
0: So I can relate to this because I was part of a cleanup crew that took, it was the Mississippi River that goes through La Crosse, right? And so the whole idea is let's see if we can go clean up the river, and we're going all over the place. So we're pretty much in town because the Mississippi River runs, you know, right through La Crosse. And so we're out there cleaning up the river, and I found a 5-speed bicycle that was in perfect condition, but it was right near a bridge. So what I'm wondering is that somebody got mad and they decided to take their bike and fling it out into the river. But yeah, in perfect condition when we picked up the 5-speed bike. Then there was another place where kind of deep down in the water, we ended up, it took a little while to get it up onto a pontoon, but we found a toilet, and it was a regular toilet in good condition. I mean, it didn't look like anything that it wasn't broken or anything like that. And we're wondering, was somebody mad? You know, was like the wife or the husband mad and going, listen, I am so mad. I'm going to take our toilet and throw it out into the river. What? Is that what you decided to do? And the other thing we found was full tackle boxes. And what I'm wondering about that is that were people fishing in the Mississippi River, and they're fishing and they're not catching anything in the Mississippi River. There's tons of fish out there. And they decide to heck with it, and they take their whole tackle box and throw it off the boat.
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0: So let's talk a little bit about traffic here for the weekend. Get you ready, just so you aren't surprised. But the Big Bull Falls Blues Fest is going to be happening this weekend. And, yeah, it's a little bit of traffic, you know. It's worth it to go for sure. But, yeah, find a good parking spot. Big Bull Falls Blues Fest is today and tomorrow. Wausau Marathon, that's going to be happening on Sunday. And I have been around where the start and finish line is before, and I've been trying to drive around that. So that's one thing to watch for, is where they might block off some roads. Wausau Marathon is happening Sunday. Also, another thing that's going to be online primarily, you know, because everybody's going to be trying to get their football fantasy team together. Today is fantasy football draft day. And so with that going on, if you've got an employee who's really into that, don't be looking to them to get a lot done today, okay? And for football, high school football is going to be a big deal. There's a lot of matchups going on tonight. And one of the ones we'll see, or not, you know, because it's preseason. Everybody's like on the fence on whether they watch or not. But the Packers are going to be playing tonight. Thing is that they're out in Denver. And so they're starting the game late. 8 p.m. is the start time. Packers and Broncos are going to be playing tonight. So there's the deal. And we got to check weather. 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
8: For this Friday, skies will gradually become partly cloudy, and a couple of scattered showers are possible this afternoon. Maybe a thunderstorm, especially east of Wausau, a high of 78. Tonight, maybe a stray shower in the Northwoods late, otherwise fairly calm with a low down to 57. And tomorrow, partly to mostly sunny, a little breezy with highs in the mid to upper 70s. That's the WIFC forecast. I'm 9 News meteorologist Justin Lowe.
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95.5 WIFC. You know, I bet this is going to be a big deal going into school mode where mom, dad, you're going to be making lunches, right? So this may come in handy. The best sandwiches out there. That's coming up next. WIFC.

0: So check this out. You know, if you're going to be getting your school lunches together, mom, dad, you know, for the kids, I know you're going to be doing that soon. And is part of that a sandwich? Is that what the kids are going to be eating? If they are, there's a thing that came out. It was the most popular sandwiches across the country. And in Wisconsin, do you have any guesses on what would be the best sandwich? The most popular one, no kidding, is a grilled cheese sandwich. Which, you know what, that's a great way to go. Not so much for school lunches, but grilled cheese at home. Oh, tasty, delicious, all that. Thing is, though, is that there's some other ones that, I mean, for school lunches would be perfect. One would be, how about a peanut butter and jelly sandwich? Yeah, I looked at some of the states, and there's some places, not Wisconsin, but there's some places that have got that. There's one that I guess I would avoid. I don't know if this would work out or not, but Montana and Oregon, their fave sandwiches, most popular are tuna melts. Really? Okay, all right. And then what about the basic bologna sandwich? You know, I don't know if it gets any more basic than that. You know, you put bologna on a sandwich, maybe a little cheese if you want, and you have a sandwich, right? Evidently, Kentucky and Tennessee love their bologna sandwiches. And there's one that really surprised me because, you know, normally with a sandwich, you know, you have some kind of meat on there, unless it's a PB&J, a peanut butter and jelly sandwich. But in Washington, D.C., they love veggie sandwiches that are nothing but veggies. Okay, you do you. But yeah, seriously, what are you going to be making for the kids for back-to-school lunches? And will you be serving them up some sandwiches? Yeah.
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0: So have you seen Harrison Ford lately? He's been doing a show called Shrinking. It's on Apple TV, and it's really good. He plays a psychiatrist, and so that's been really good. But evidently, the cast of that that show, Shrinking, they visited Sesame Street for some reason recently. And so Cookie Monster and Harrison Ford decided to eat cookies like you do if you're around the Cookie Monster. And it kind of turned into a very familiar theme. Yeah. I see what you're doing. Humming the theme to Indiana Jones. Brilliant. Okay, that's good. That's a keeper right there. You know, there's another one here is about on-screen couples who actually hated each other. This is amazing. Ryan Gosling and Rachel McAdams didn't like each other, and they were in The Notebook. And Patrick Swayze and Jennifer Grey didn't like each other, and they both were in Dirty Dancing. So proof right there that there's some actors who are really acting in the movie. The Odyssey just became the highest grossing R-rated film of all time. It surpassed Deadpool and Wolverine, in which there is a scene where the title characters are fighting inside a Honda Odyssey minivan. How interesting is that? How about that? So here's another one, is that there's a listing of female artists, okay? And so who's on top of that list? Whitney Houston was ranked as the best female musician of all time. Taylor Swift didn't even make it down until number 59 on the list. Wow. That's incredible. Also, the Foo Fighters, you know, they've been touring, and then also AC/DC has been touring. So the Foo Fighters are going to open for AC/DC on September 8th in St. Louis. And sadly, the only thing that's weird about this is that it's for one night only. Yeah, so get ready. If you're going to be going to that show, that's going to be good. Yeah.
1: So considering that this is the first show, we thought that we would make this a special occasion. From AC/DC, Brian Johnson is here with us right now.
0: Uh-oh. Here we go. Well, that's just fantastic. Yeah, that's really good. I just, to me, whenever you go to a concert, if all of a sudden it's like, hey, by the way, we've got a bonus for you, and it's the Foo Fighters, you know, that's okay. I'll take that. Why not? Yeah. 7:54.
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2: This Friday, skies will gradually become partly cloudy, and a couple of scattered showers are possible this afternoon. Maybe a thunderstorm, especially east of Wausau, a high of 78. Tonight, maybe a stray shower in the Northwoods late, otherwise fairly calm with a low down to 57. And tomorrow, partly to mostly sunny, a little breezy with highs in the mid to upper 70s. That's the WIFC forecast. I'm 9 News meteorologist Justin Lowe.
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So it's National Fantasy Football Draft Day. I'm wondering how many coworkers will all of a sudden, if you wanted to work on a project or something today, there's just no way you're ever going to get to that. Come on, you got to work on the draft instead, right? WIFC.

0: excellent jam. Pitbull with Neo, you can't beat that combo. 95.5 WIFC. So 8:11 now, it's Callaway on the rise. You early risers, you know, we tried to help you out a little bit with some trivia early on. Our question today was 75% of us say that we would give up watching TV, shopping, and using our phone for this.
1: A flatter stomach, maybe?
0: It's a flatter stomach. It is. Yes. A flat belly and, wow, all the things that you would give up for that. Watching TV, shopping, using your phone. Well, you'd save a lot of time and you'd have a flatter belly. This would be good.
1: Yeah, it would.
0: Oh, my God. What's your name?
1: John.
0: John, way to go. Great job today. Yeah, flat belly. That's what we were looking for, and you got it. Thank you, man.
1: Awesome.
0: Yay. Hey, new question on Monday. 6:45 a.m. on Monday, the wake-up call.
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2: 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The 9 Storm Track Forecast. 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

Say, one of the big treats is playing with these great local bands coming through all the time. And so tonight, yeah, going to hang out with Hip Pocket tonight. And we're going to take over Bull Falls Brewery. So if you're out and about, you know, making the rounds, hope you stop by and show us how to dance. That'd be great. 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Hey, Bruno.

0: WIFC. Hey, 8:25 now here on Friday morning. It is August 21st all of a sudden, and we're getting ready for the weekend. I would imagine, you know, a little bit of that might be you just kind of chilling, hopefully. You get a chance to just maybe watch some TV, something like that. And if you're going to be doing that, watch for those commercials where you'll see that it's for some kind of drug that you could take, right? You're always seeing all these drug commercials. When you do that, then can you always identify, what is the drug actually for?
1: I feel so alive.
2: What's it for, Ed?
1: I'm outdoors.
3: What's this commercial for?
2: What's it for, Ed?
1: I'm dancing in the street for no reason.
3: Yeah, but what's it for?
1: I'm trying new things.
3: What does it do?
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0: Yeah, sure. 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

$1,000 minute. 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

95.5 WIFC. So what's the next big thing, huh? I'll tell you about that coming up next. It's 8:42 somber on Friday. WIFC.

0: Somber getting it done? Yeah, right here at 8:45 on Friday. It's Callaway on the Rise, getting ready for the weekend. And I know, you know, it'd be nice to get some sunshine going and all that. You can't have it all. We had all our rain come through last night, what there was of that. More, we do need more, but, you know, you get what you get, right? But activity-wise, going into the weekend, is a lot of people are planning for lots of things. Like high school football is going to be a thing, so you'll be seeing people going out and about to all of the football places that you can go, football fields. And speaking of football, Packers are going to be playing tonight. It's preseason, so, I mean, I don't know if you care or not, right? But Packers are going to be out in Denver, and so no kidding, it's an 8 p.m. game tonight. Yeah, Packers and the Broncos. And over the weekend, if you're kind of cruising around, we already have construction that kind of limits where we can go, and you may have to do some detours along the way. Well, you might have to do that over the weekend, too, because they're doing that Wausau Marathon. And I know that, yeah, in some cases, you'll be cruising along, and then there's certain roads you probably maybe can't take at certain times because they might block off roads for all of the runners. So just a little heads up, Wausau Marathon, they're going to be doing that on Sunday.
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Man, that was great over in Green Bay. I saw some great pictures of people who went to see Ella Langley. Yeah. Sold out right over there at the Resch Center. Man, she filled it with great music. Ella Langley, thanks for coming to Wisconsin. WIFC.

Had a great time at the Thursday night market last night. That was really good. A variety of, like, everything. They were showing a movie in the 400 block downtown Wausau. And then vendors galore, had lots of stuff for you to look at. Jewelry, candles, and great clothes, all that. And then food trucks. Man, there were a lot of food trucks. And so when I was standing in line there for a couple of them, I kept wondering, if you could have a food truck, like, out in front of your house, you don't ever have to worry about cooking, but you had to have one food truck that you could pick that could be in front of your house, which one would it be? WIFC.

0: 95.5 WIFC, one of the great songs I get to play at balloon rallies every blue moon. Yeah, it's Imagine Dragons and Thunder. You know, you got to have that, you know, when you hit the burner, you know, on those balloons. It's just, it's the coolest thing to do. Over the weekend, are you going to be doing anything where it's the coolest thing you can do? I keep talking to people who are doing, like, grill outs and having parties, tailgates, all that, and they could surround it around anything. Seriously, do you need an excuse to grill out? I mean, really, I don't think you do. I always tell people in Wisconsin, we grill out 365 days a year. Yeah, I mean, people head out to their Blackstones, their Weber grills, all the time. And so over the weekend, if you needed an excuse, just remember that today is fantasy football draft day. Yeah, and so there's certain people who, even if that was not the plan, is that, they're going to grill out. Oh, yeah, there will be food, yeah, and all kinds of dips and chips and whatnot, just for fantasy football draft. So if you were you're thinking maybe we could get some production, you know, out of this employee that's really into that fantasy football, no, not today.
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2: It's your 9 storm track forecast on WIFC.
6: A bit humid through the afternoon hours today. A few scattered showers or an isolated storm possible, especially south and east of the Wausau area. High of 78. Tonight, clear to partly cloudy. Maybe a stray shower in the Northwoods. Low 57. Tomorrow, partly to mostly sunny. A little bit breezy with a high of 77. I'm 9 News meteorologist Justin Lowe.

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16: 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We're going to be partying tonight, playing with the band Hip Pocket. 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Come on now. Oh, let's have some fun with some tunes for the road. Dominic Fike is on 95.5 WIFC. I can't move.

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1: They say the holy water's watered down, and this town's lost its faith. 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
4: It's your 9 storm track forecast on WIFC.
5: A bit humid through the afternoon hours today. A few scattered showers or an isolated storm possible, especially south and east of the Wausau area. High of 78. Tonight, clear to partly cloudy. Maybe a stray shower in the Northwoods. Low 57. Tomorrow, partly to mostly sunny. A little bit breezy with a high of 77. I'm 9 News meteorologist Justin Lowe.

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1: It's your 9 storm track forecast on WIFC.
3: A bit humid through the afternoon hours today. A few scattered showers or an isolated storm possible, especially south and east of the Wausau area, high of 78. Tonight, clear to partly cloudy, maybe a stray shower in the Northwoods, low 57. Tomorrow, partly to mostly sunny, a little bit breezy with a high of 77. I'm 9 News meteorologist Justin Lowe.

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0: Can't get out of it. 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
5: It's your 9 storm track forecast on WIFC.
6: A bit humid through the afternoon hours today. A few scattered showers or an isolated storm possible, especially south and east of the Wausau area. High of 78. Tonight, clear to partly cloudy. Maybe a stray shower in the Northwoods. Low 57. Tomorrow, partly to mostly sunny. A little bit breezy with a high of 77. I'm 9 News meteorologist Justin Lowe.

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0: Okay. Have a great August weekend. I hope you're getting everything in that you want to before we get back to school and mini vacations. 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
6: It's your 9 storm track forecast on WIFC.
7: A bit humid through the afternoon hours today. A few scattered showers or an isolated storm possible, especially south and east of the Wausau area, high of 78. Tonight, clear to partly cloudy, maybe a stray shower in the Northwoods, low 57. Tomorrow, partly to mostly sunny, a little bit breezy with a high of 77. I'm 9 News meteorologist Justin Lowe.

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95.5 WIRC. Well, she's crossing over all over the place this summer. She probably got the biggest country crossover top 40 hits of the year. Most definitely. She was in Green Bay last night. Saw her doing some songs on stage, including this one. It's her big one. She was in Texas. Here's Ella Langley on WIRC.

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0: It's your 9 storm track forecast on WIFC.
8: A bit humid through the afternoon hours today. A few scattered showers or an isolated storm possible, especially south and east of the Wausau area, high of 78. Tonight, clear to partly cloudy, maybe a stray shower in the Northwoods, low 57. Tomorrow, partly to mostly sunny, a little bit breezy with a high of 77. I'm 9 News meteorologist Justin Lowe.

HPs, kids. Hey, Fabiano Brothers got our Friday Party Song of the Week coming up on the show. That's after 4 this afternoon, and our 3 o'clock pick-me-ups on the way. Brought to you by Gorski's for the chance to win this week's gift card. Here's Dominic Fike on WIFC. I can't

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2: Turn that frown upside down. Let's go. It's Friday, right? It's your final shot right now to get entered to win this week's gift card with our 3 o'clock pick-me-up. It's brought to you by Gorski's in Mosinee. Great stop for breakfast, lunch, or dinner. Got the music on the patio coming up this weekend. Gorski's, my fave out there. Well, maybe a Bloody Mary first, and then you can kick it off with one of their homemade pizzas. But pick me up time. Hit me up on the text line. That gets you instantly qualified. While you could use a pick me up on a Friday, tell me you're in to win at 715-842-9432 with Gorski's out there in Mosinee.

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Alex Horn, Passenger, his new one. Alex got a bunch of new songs coming out here for the fall season. Looking forward to that. Looking forward to our weekend and our Friday party song of the week coming up with Fabiana Brothers just after 4 on the show. Why you on-

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1: It's your 9 Storm Track forecast on WIFC.
4: A few showers and storms early tonight, then clear to partly cloudy skies. Low 57, northwest winds around 5. For Saturday, partly to mostly sunny. High 77 and breezy with northwest winds of 10 to 20. Small chance of a sprinkle northeast. Sunday, mostly sunny. High 75. I'm 9 Storm Track meteorologist Jackson Garlock.

Ocean Avenue. Throwing it back this afternoon. It's Belky on WIFC. Thanks for coming to work today. Tomorrow's National Tooth Fairy Day. I guess a good day to lose a tooth if you had to. Although, right, inflation's a real thing, and the tooth fairy is going to go broke. Apparently, teeth are now worth 17% more than they were. That's an increase since, what, 2023?

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12: Let me tell you.

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That's coming up. It's Belky. Hope you're having a fantastic Friday. I'm headed north this weekend. Three Lakes, Wisconsin. Watch out. Another big weekend here before we kick off school with my daughter. Looking forward to that. Maybe we'll take a tour at the winery. 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

0: WIFC. It's time for the Fabiano Brothers Party Song of the Week. So pop a top, ice down the cooler, and turn the volume all the way up.
1: It's the weekend.
2: That ain't too early, right? Happy hour. Let's kick it off. Brought to you by Fabiano Brothers. Shout out to my friends out there at the Fabiano Brothers. And this weekend's beer of the week, Busch Light. Here comes LMFAO's Party Rock Anthem on WIFC.

JB, Speed Demon, WIFC, it's Belky. Oh, Post Malone got engaged. That's news. Oh, she's pretty. That wedding party, his friends and family are going to throw. Will be as close to a shower as he ever gets. Or Post. Here comes Chemical. Oxygen.

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0: It's your 9 storm track forecast on WIFC.
7: A few showers and storms early tonight, then clear to partly cloudy skies. Low 57, northwest winds around 5. For Saturday, partly to mostly sunny, high 77 and breezy with northwest winds of 10 to 20. Small chance of a sprinkle northeast. Sunday, mostly sunny, high 75. I'm 9 Storm Track, meteorologist Jackson Garlock.

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Play on, play it. 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Yo, Street drops the verse.

0: but the rent, no doubt. Yeah. Play on, play it. Play on, play it. Play on, play on, play on, play on. Cause I like it. No diggity, no doubt. Yeah. Black Street Productions. We out, we out. Ride. We out, we out.
1: Black Street, no diggity, no doubt. I got the Race to Ace this summertime. 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Just

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3: It's your 9 storm track forecast on WIFC.
4: A few showers and storms early tonight, then clear to partly cloudy skies. Low 57, northwest winds around 5. For Saturday, partly to mostly sunny. High 77 and breezy with northwest winds of 10 to 20. Small chance of a sprinkle northeast. Sunday, mostly sunny. High 75. I'm 9 storm track meteorologist Jackson Garlock.

Drive at 5 with Brickner Motors in Little Chicago. Some Outkast take you home right now on the Weekend Hits with Olivia Rodrigo's big summer song of the year. Here's Drop Dead on WDIFC.

So that's interesting. Anybody gone through a breakup? There's some bizarre reasons people gave for ending a relationship, including these are trending. Their feet looked weird, although some people have a foot fetish, right? They'll pay to watch that. I didn't like the way they chewed gum and they ate pizza with a fork. Okay. Well, lasagna. Sabrina, here's House Tour, WIFC.

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Nelly, Just a Dream, 95.5 WIFC. Hey, what's going on? It's Evan Archer filling in for Mike Mathers. Got your Friday all night party. Get the weekend started. Let's go have some fun with all the hits. Keep it here for Somber. I've got Shaboozy, Jelly Roll, Benson Boone, Taylor Swift. It's all coming up after Alex Warren. Here's Fever Dream, WIFC.

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5: It's your 9 storm track forecast on WIFC.
6: A few showers and storms early tonight, then clear to partly cloudy skies. Low 57, northwest winds around 5. For Saturday, partly to mostly sunny, high 77 and breezy with northwest winds of 10 to 20. Small chance of a sprinkle northeast. Sunday, mostly sunny, high 75. I'm 9 Storm Track meteorologist Jackson Garlock.

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0: great August weekend. I hope you're getting everything in that you want to before we get back to school and mini vacations. And on Monday, we are going to wake you up early with the wake up call. It's at 6:45. Brand new question. 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